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So I hear my own voice again. 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

0: 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And that's the way it goes down in the history books.
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blackest of blacks I don't want to surround me. 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

lie here with me, we'll let the train go by. 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